0: Oxygène FM.
1: Friends, this is Tex Ritter with a strange story about a soldier boy and a deck of cards. During the North African campaign, a bunch of soldier boys had been on a long hike and they arrived in a little town called Casino. The next morning being Sunday, several of the boys went to church. A sergeant commanded the boys in church, and after the chaplain had read the prayer, the text was taken up next. Those of the boys who had a prayer book took them out, but this one boy only had a deck of cards, and so he spread them out. The sergeant saw the cards and said, "Soldier, put away those cards." After the services were over, the soldier was taken prisoner and brought before the provost marshal. The marshal said, "Sergeant, why have you brought this man here?" "For playing cards in church, sir." "And what have you to say for yourself, son?" "Much, sir," replied the soldier. The marshal said, "I hope so, for if not, I shall punish you more than any man was ever punished." The soldier said, "Sir, I have been on a march for about 6 days, and I had neither Bible nor prayer book, but I hope to satisfy you, sir, with the purity of my intentions." With that, the boy started his story. "You see, sir, when I look at the ace, it reminds me that there is but one God. And the deuce reminds me that the Bible is divided into two parts, the Old and the New Testament. And when I see the tree, I think of the Father, the Son, and the Holy Ghost. When I see the four, I think of the four evangelists who preached the gospel. There was Matthew, Mark, Luke, and John. And when I see the five, it reminds me of the five wise virgins who trimmed their lamps. There's 10 of them. 5 were wise and were saved. 5 were foolish and were shut out. And when I see the 6, it reminds me that in 6 days God made this great heaven and earth. When I see the 7, it reminds me that on the 7th day God rested from his great work. And when I see the 8, I think of the 8 righteous persons God saved when he destroyed this earth. It was Noah, his wife, their 3 sons, and their wives. And when I see the 9, I think of the lepers our Savior cleansed. And 9 of the 10 didn't even think it. When I see the 10, I think of the 10 commandments God handed down to Moses on a table of stone. When I see the king, it reminds me there is but one king of heaven, God Almighty. And when I see the queen, I think of the blessed Virgin Mary, who is queen of heaven. And the jack, or knave, is the devil. When I count the numbers of spots on a deck of cards, I find 365, the number of days in a year. There's 52 cards, the number of weeks in a year. There's 4 suits, the number of weeks in a month. There's 12 picture cards, the number of months in a year. There's 13 tricks, the number of weeks in a quarter. So you see, sir, my pack of cards serve me as a Bible, almanac, and prayer book. And friends, I know this story is true because I knew that soldier.

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1: Fellas, I'm ready to get up and do my thing. 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

Hello, it's Clive here. I'm Clive here with you now for 2 hours with me and 2 hours of great, great music in the blues rock mode. As I always say every week, I'll probably go off piste a little bit, starting actually with the opening track. You're more than welcome, by the way. Welcome all my friends and any new listeners. studio@keep106.com. Let me know what you think. Yes, we lost Dave Mason here of Traffic this week. I read the report on it, and apparently he made dinner for his wife, and then he sat down in the chair with his little dog, Maltese dog, at his feet, and just went to sleep. That's the way, isn't it? We all think, oh, it's just the way we all want to go. But anyway, very, very sad. Great man and great artist in his day. Had a bit of a fallout with Traffic. I think he fell out a little bit with Stevie Winwood. But anyway, here we go. Dave Mason, the low spark of high-heeled boys. How's about that? Then, here we go.

Yes, there you have it. God bless him. That's Dave Mason featuring there with Joe Bonamassa, and the title of the track, the old traffic number, the open number. Good grief, you don't hear that often. Dave Mason, yes, the low spark of high-heeled shoes from his album A Shade of Blues, which came out this year. Okay, hope you enjoyed that little lot. Now let's have some Brits. Why don't we have Brits? Here we go. Why not? Oh, goodness me, what's that? Here we go.

Yes, Frankie Miller. From his eponymous album, Frankie Miller's Double Take, and Beginner at the Blues. And what did we have before that? Bernie Marsden, the late, great Bernie Marsden. I'm Ready, from his album entitled Chess. I think that refers to the record label concerning older blues guys. Covers, in other words. And brand new for me, and thank you very much for sending it to me. British Blues Casting Corporation, and Ain't No Love in the Heart of the City, and the album's called Saints and Sinners. Voila. Okay, bonsoir. What am I on? Here we go. Right, bit of this.

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I play them a lot on the show, which I'm sure you know. They're from the States, and Hammer and Chisel is their new album. And that was the track My Love Ain't a Lie. Andy Sykes before that, and Once the Blues Catch You. Indeed, it is true. That's from his album, The Blues Man. Right, so I just got this one through. Just bear with me a second while I find the track. This is a lovely track from a very old singer, shall we say. Mitch Ryder is his name. And here we go.

0: Yes, that's a new song to me. Kindly sent to me by my friend over there in Florida, Suze. And yes, they're called the two musicians called Big Bay Allen, guitarist, and vocals Sharon Steele on saxophone. And together they're called Allen Steele. And that's a new track from them coming from a forthcoming album. And it's titled Square One. Excellent stuff. Thanks very much for sending me that. And good luck with the single. And happy birthday yesterday, by the way. Hope you enjoyed your day. Okay. Now then, what do we got? Oh, yeah, sorry. Before that, we had Mitch Ryder from his Songs from the Road album. And the title of the track was War. And it features Laurie Chavez on guitar. She gets all over the place, bless her. She's a very good guitarist, much in demand. Anyway, Laura Chavez, and she also has her own instrumental album out to boot. Right, this young man would have been 103 on today, Saturday. And I'm going to do a dedication to him, I hope you don't mind. First, starting off with Stevie Ray Vaughan, and then we'll do the... I'll play the blues for you. Okay. Here we go. And you hear them talking, actually. You hear them talking, of all things. Here we go.
1: Yeah, just like old times, Steve, I'm telling you. I wouldn't have missed this for nothing in the world.
2: I remember the first time I met you, the Coliseum in Austin, Texas.
1: Yeah.
2: 1973.
1: Yeah. You were standing around there looking. I said, who is that little skinny
2: fella? I was skinny, too.
1: Yeah, straight up, just like a popsicle. I said, well... Then the night you sat in with it, I was listening. You thought I wasn't, but I was listening. I thought about it all the way back to Illinois. I said, now, he got the makings of a good fiddler. Yeah, I said, he's going to be a good fiddler one of these days. Well, sure enough. Yeah.
2: Trying to pay attention, though.
1: Yeah, come on, man. That's what you get for paying attention. You have to pay attention going out here. Boy, there's a lot of guitar players out here.
2: That's the truth.
1: But they just play up. They play fast. They don't concentrate on no soul. But you got them both.
2: I'll be trying.
1: What is that fast thing you've done, that rap thing? Boy, that had a heck of a groove to it.
2: This thing called Pride and Joy.
1: Pride and Joy. You give me some of it.

0: Had my head down. Don't watch
1: me. I'll be sorry.
0: Stevie, did you ever hear this tune by B.B. that I recorded and Ask Me No Question? Yeah. You didn't hear that, did you?
1: No, but I tried.
0: Will you fill in on that one?
1: I love
0: it. I'm going to try to do that right here. Now, that's on my new album, you know, San Francisco 83. Top side. One, two.

King would have been 103 this Saturday, today. And a few tracks there from him. Don't Burn Down the Bridge. A bit of Have I Got News for You? I'll Play the Blues for You. Until I mucked it up. Apologies for that. I hope it didn't affect your hearing. Albert King with Stevie Ray Vaughan. Pride and Joy. Ask Me No Questions from their album In Session. Okay, he says, quickly shifting along. This is brand new to me, and I hope you enjoy it as much as I enjoy playing it for you. Here we go.

there you have it. Jackie Vinson there with, what's it called? Yes, it is. It's called, excuse me a second, I've been distracted. This is very difficult for an old chap, you know. See What You Want is the title track from Live in Austin, Texas. And before that, we had, who did we have? We had Bonnie Raitt, Keb Mo, and Alan Darby. Million Miles, that's sort of Dylan track, and from the Clapton's Guitar Festival 2019. And before that, brand new from Jason Ritchie and The Bad Kind, featuring a lady called Caitlin Dibble on vocals. Title of the track, Renegade. Voila. Okay. I don't know, what should we do? I think we'll have a bit of this. I rather like this track. I hope you agree.

Yeah, brand new from Selwyn Birchwood. The album's called The Electric Swamp Funkin' Blues. And the track I played was Damaged Goods. And before that, Peter Frampton, who has his birthday this week, can't take that away, from Frampton Comes Alive 2. And the Kate Brothers, This Side of Heaven, Play by the Rules, the album. Two tracks, I hope, before I get in. I think I can get them in, I hope. Here we go.

there you have it. It's come to an end, unfortunately. That's a guy called Mike Finnegan, written by Smokey Robinson, who features on vocals on that track, The Way You Do The Things You Do, from Mike Finnegan's eponymous album. And before that, Dancing Girl for my mate Chris, who had his birthday this week, same day, same date as the late Queen Elizabeth II. There, how about that? And yes, what did we? Yes, that was it really. Dancing Girl, with Mark Knopfler on guitar, and the Rock and Roll Philosopher is the title of the album. That's it. See you next week, and hopefully I'll get it right next week. And well, we need tickety-boo. I hope you enjoyed it anyway. Thanks very much for listening, and if you did enjoy it, please tell your friends. Thanks very much. Bye-bye. Stay safe.